combination, infiltrate, situation, all over the nation, like round and round, upside down, live a more life till your feet is on the ground, then put your hands up in the air, wave them like I just don't care, and if you're ready to rock, then rock with me, and somebody say, oh yeah!

1945, Vietnam seemed like just another foreign war. But it wasn't. It was different in many ways, and so were those who did the fighting. In World War II, the average age of the combat soldier was 26. In Vietnam, he was 19.

Washington said today more than 700 enemy troops were killed last week in that sensitive border area. Throughout all of South Vietnam, the enemy lost a total of 2,000.

psychiatrists call post-traumatic stress disorder. Many vets complain of alienation, rage, or guilt. Some succumb to suicidal thoughts. 8 to 10 years after coming home, almost 800,000 men are still.

The biggest unanswered question is, where is the money? Where is the money? The president has yet to address the issue of money.

0: tu mañana empieza aquí. 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Lo que escuchabas, lo que escuchas y lo que viene.
1: Chaka chaka chaka chaka chaka con. Chaka con. Chaka con. Chaka con. 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Chaka con, let me tell you what I wanna do. 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And let me take it in my arms, let me fill you with my charm, Chaka. 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I make it more than just a physical dream. 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

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I'm making more than just a physical dream. I wanna rock you, Chaka, because you make me wanna scream. 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

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I worked so hard, I thought you knew my life.

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Soldiers and dolls won't give away my childhood dreams. 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I